life is a wet dream. I call it a sex scene. The bag is a nice tease. I tried to escape. My life is an x-ray. I'm sorry, a sex tape. You only get one take. Quiet on the set, please. Rolling anxiety.

said to me, it's what we both believe, and I know you've a lover back at home, but it pleases me just to be alone with you. 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